Well, the streets have started burning. There's trouble in the times. 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

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No waving and no cigarette lighters, please.

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And I dreamed your dream for you, and now your dream is real.